0: Rosetta.
1: Sweet Rosetta Fat, she thought she was a cleaner.
0: Sweet Rosetta Rosetta.
1: 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The picture of the fingers.
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brown. Your night takes its time. About to check outside the games. And you know what I'm talking about. Just let me know if you wanna go to that home out on the range. They got a lot of nice girls.

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Churchill claps Mao Zedong on the back.

and I haven't got a penny. But I buy no more whiskey, I have to go home. Oh, brother, my cup is empty, and I haven't got a penny. But I buy no more whiskey.